Can you see what I see? The trembling image of my eyes that are still free. I pass through noise and silence. I walk alone. It's a beautiful day. It's raining and it's cold. Reflected onto the wet pavement. Can you see what I see? The trembling image.

microphone stand. 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I demand a microphone to rock the homeboys with an instrumental to make noise. Yo, I rock the homegirls too. I'll explain the name of the crew. Yo, this beat is Technotronic. 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

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A whole lot happier, a whole lot sadder. 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
1: My name is Bond.
2: James, how the hell do we get those diamonds down again? James,
1: my name is Bond.
2: How the hell do we get those diamonds?

0: tussen Ardenne 1.
1: Goedemiddag.
2: It's Mr. 305 checking in for the remix. You know the air that's 75. 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Que hola, gata. Que hola, omega. And this is how we gonna do it. Dale.

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That maybe

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You know, forced it down and had a cup of coffee. 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
1: Vlaamse Ardennen 1.
2: You know, I was wondering, you know, if she could keep on, because the force, it's got a lot of power, and it makes me feel like...

0: Saturday night.
1: It's Mr. 305 checking in for the remix at 75 Street, Brazil. Well, this year's gonna be called Gaiocho. Que hola, gata, que hola, omega. And this is how we gonna do it. Dale!

I've got up about 20 to 7, had a shower and had breakfast and had a couple of pieces of toast. You know, forced it down and had a cup of coffee. So it was pouring with rain and I thought,